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1: 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The vocal.
2: You gotta hear the bass player over here.
3: All right.
4: Yeah. Oh, take it on.
1: Do that tambourine.

rackets in my clothes. The rackets in my clothes. What the fuck is you gonna do? What the fuck is you gonna do about it? Nothing.